If you look into the distance, there's a house upon the hill, guiding like a lighthouse. It's a place where you'll be safe to feel our grace, 'cause we've all made mistakes. If you've lost your way,

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2: It's been 24 hours. Could have bought me flowers. You know I ain't been happy. Maybe call me in an hour. 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

Радио Мегаполис. Bye-bye, out of my mind. You say hello and I don't reply. Got my own friends. 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Not coming down from this. Got a new vibe with this.

0: 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In a one-way direction.
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Радио Мегаполис. I've been lost inside a million eyes. They don't see me, they don't know what it's like.